give the satisfaction asking how you're doing now. 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Just what you wanted. 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I see the parties and diamonds sometimes when I close my eyes. 6 months of torture you sold to some forbidden paradise. I loved you truly.

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In the scale and scheme of everything, I don't know where ends me. And there's still a lonely part of me that never wants to let go. Till you